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1: Rahat marketlerde Beta Earl Grey çay 500 gram 12 manat 80 kapiye. 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Rahat marketlerde indirim fırsatları 17

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I'm an astronaut. I blasted off the planet, rock that caused catastrophe, and it matters more because I had it. Now I had a thought about wreaking havoc on an opposition. Kind of shocking, they want a static with precision. I'm automatic quarterback. 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

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And I been up like the whole day. 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

Rahat marketlerde Beta Earl Grey çay 500 gram 12 manat 80 kapiye. Nestle mini şokolat 1 kilogram 18 manat 99 kapiye. Rahat market.

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And I'm always tired, but never of you. When love and trust are gone, I guess this is moving on. Everyone I do right does me wrong. 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

I tried to the top, I've been out of shape, taking out the box, I'm an astronaut. I blasted off the planet, rock that caused catastrophe, and it matters more because I had it. Now I had, I thought about wreaking havoc on an opposition, kind of shocking, they want a static with precision, I'm automatic, quarterback, I ain't talking second, pack it up on